0: great music. Nick Lowe wrapping up a 45-minute music marathon from the station, bringing you the Elvis Tribute Artist Spectacular, January 16th. Put that on your calendar at the Aronoff. 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Ryan Pelton, Sean Clush, and the rest of the gang. We will keep you posted when tickets are available. Coming up, Billy Joe Royal, ABC, and the Classics 4.
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J-O. Good times, great music, home of Jim LaBarber, the music professor. You know, he actually used to teach at UC, so he is legitimate. And if you bring your apple in, he'll polish it for you. He's going to be on air tomorrow, 2 to 7. He'll do his top 5 at 5, and that is made possible by Chesterwood Village, a CareSpring community, Cincinnati's premier senior living facility, everything from independent living to long-term skilled care. 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

J.O. 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

WDJO with Mickey Thomas and the Jefferson Starship. Same guy that sang lead on Elvin Bishop's Fooled Around and Fell in Love. That's why you recognize the voice. 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

WDJO. Good times, great music with Ebo's music every hour. No doubt about it. It's 9 o'clock. I'm the Hammer, and we are in the middle of a one-hour music marathon coming up. Bruce Hornsby, the Dave Clark 5.

0: Dave DJO, good times, great music, playing the legends of rock and roll every day with Eric Clapton. 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

WHJO, your official home for Ohio State football. 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

WDJO, good times, great music with the most music every hour. We're in the middle of a one-hour music marathon at this very second. I'm the Hammer. It's 10 o'clock coming at you. Frankie Valli, Rocky Burnett, and let's kick it off with the beat.

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0: 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Barry Manilow, Peter Cetera, Amy Grant, and Frankie Valli. 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

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He knows his music. And

JO, good times, great music, Leonid and friends, the YouTube sensations from Russia. We're starting to pick up some American people along the way, though. These guys are world-class musicians. 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

WDJO, good times, great music, with the most music every hour. It's 11 o'clock, I'm the Hammer, in the middle of a 90-minute music marathon, and I've got some great artists lined up for you this hour. Steam, Nicolette Larson, and let's kick the hour off with Cincinnati's own Isley Brothers. I'm out. 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

WDJO, good times, great music, and all local. 5 o'clock, Bobby Leach, good morning. Coming up, I've got Daryl Hall, John Oates, Billy Swan in there. And it's Frankie, the Four Seasons. Here's Ragdoll.

For today, that's the good news. The bad news, they're going to try to squeeze some showers and thunderstorms in on and off over the weekend. I'll update the forecast in a few. Starbucks, Moonlight Feels Right, WDJO, Good Times, great old...

WDJ today, partly cloudy, around 82, low 64, and low humidity. On Saturday, scattered thunderstorms, high 83, low 63. Again, not a washout, just a pop-up showers and thunderstorms. Same thing for Sunday, high Sunday near 80, low 56. And right now, we've got 68. WDJO with Gary Puckett and a Union Gap.

WDJ played Gary Puckett a few songs ago. Of course, Happy Together tour tomorrow with the Association, the Trunks, Chicago's Jason Schiff, Gary Puckett, the Fortunes, Ron Dante, that's the Cuff Links, and the Archies, even the Turtles there. 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

I've been doing a lot of research on data centers, nuclear power plants, and they're finding that more Americans would rather have a nuclear power plant in their backyard than a data center. Of course, they should have added in the flock cameras. I know that would probably lose, too.

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area today, partly cloudy, near 82, low 64 tonight. Now, it's got scattered thunderstorms in the forecast for the weekend, but not a total washout. Saturday, high 83, low 63. Sunday, high near 80 at a low 56. And right now, we've got 68 WDJO. This is Lee Dan.

But are you DJ, are you buying real estate, selling it, or just looking into it? Well, check out Shine Entity tomorrow morning. Did you know Real Estate Hour? At 9 o'clock Saturday morning, it's part of our talk block, which kicks off with What's the Point? That's tomorrow morning at 8 with What's the Point? Did you know Real Estate Hour at 9? WDJ.

WDJO Good Times, great music, and all local 30-minute music marathon underway, 6 o'clock. Good morning, Bobby Leach. Coming up, I've got Stevie Wonder, Peter and Gordon, little British invasion music, and it's Pilot. Whoa, whoa, whoa. It's Magic on WDJO.

0: WDJO, Peter and Gordon, that's a woman. Bobby Leach, and you've got the Tomcat roaming the hallways weekends. Tomcat Michaels, the flea-bitten one, Saturday and Sunday afternoons, and after Dangerous Dan Allen's Saturday night, way back Saturday night with Dangerous Dan Allen. Coming up, I've got Stevie Wonder and Superstition.
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WDJO weekend forecast starting off today, partly cloudy, around 82, low 64 tonight. On Saturday, scattered thunderstorms, not a washout. High 83, low 63, Paycor Stadium, the Bengals and the Bears. And then Sunday, scattered showers, near 80, low 56. Right now, 67, WDJO. Here's the Eagles, the best of my love.

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Cody, PJ on Spirit Airlines. One of the airlines went belly up. If you ever use Spirit Airlines, if you ever emailed somebody who worked at Spirit Airlines or text them, you're now part of the Amazon database. 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

0: 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Just put it on Facebook like everybody else does. Hey, the legendary Gladys Knight, live on September the 11th, Taft Theater. 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Coming up, it's Junior Walker and the All-Stars.
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WDJO weekend forecast kicking off today. Not bad. 82 and 64, partly cloudy. Not a drop of rain in the forecast for today. But now scattered thunderstorms over the weekend could pop up and be around, but not a washout. High Saturday, about 83. 63 Saturday night's low. Sunday gets to near 80 and 56. And right now, it's 68. WDJO with Gordon Lightfoot. WDJO, where the music is.

WDJO, good times and great music and all local. 7 o'clock, Bobby Leach, good morning. I've got the Rascals coming up, REO Speedwagon, and in the summertime, it's Mungo Jerry. Enjoy it while we got it on WDJO.

0: WDJ Ontario Speedwagon to keep on loving you. Bobby Leach and mentioned gas prices. Of course, may not be a bad weekend to do some cruising in between the storms. But think about this road trip. In 1903, Dr. Horatio Nelson Jackson did a cross-country road trip, took over 800 gallons of gasoline. I just wonder how many gas stations did he find along the way. But anyway, 800 gallons of gasoline. Now, in 1903, that would cost him about $160. If you're doing that now, depending on where you stop and if you use Kroger points, it would be close to $7,000. Coming up, we've got the Rascals, and how can I be sure?
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WDJO today, partly cloudy, around 82, low 64. Saturday, scattered thunderstorms. Again, won't be a washout. Bengals are in town. They're going to take on Chicago in an exhibition game at Paycor Stadium. The Reds are on the road. High tomorrow, 83. Low tomorrow night, 63. On Sunday, scattered showers, high near 80 and a low 56. And right now, 68. WDJO with the Steve Miller Band and rocking me.

WDJN, with the water levels the way they are in the rivers and the creeks, may not be planning on any water sports, but you should avoid it near Cincinnati because apparently the sewers have overflowed into the waterways. They've got to get that cleared up. Here's the White Plains and My Baby Loves Lovin', a WDJO.

0: WBJ and his wife plays My Baby Loves Lovin', one of the many bands that Tony Burrows is a studio singer, sang lead on. Bobby Leach, you got Dangerous Dan Allen in this morning at 10. Of course, your workday flies by listening to Dangerous Dan Allen. 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

WDJO on Apple Records. Bad Fingers, straight up. Song from that. It's day after day on WDJO. Good times. Great music.

0: More Music Morning. Safaris, that's a wipeout. Bobby Leach, there won't be a wipeout over the weekend. Maybe some pop-up thunderstorms, but it's still going to be nice enough to get the Norwood Motor Fest car show in. That's tomorrow and Sunday at Factory 52. 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Coming up, it's Happy Days.
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WBJ, not a bad day today. Partly cloudy, around 82, low 64, low humidity. On Saturday, scattered thunderstorms. Not going to wash the day out, though. High 83, low 63 at Paycor Stadium for the Bengals and the Bears. On Sunday, scattered showers. High near 80, low 56. Right now, we've got 69. WDJO with Creedence Clearwater Revival. Here's looking at my back door. Do, do, do. A WDJO.

Carmen De Leon, Cincinnati's music maestro, based right here in the Tri-State, also local. And he's here on Sunday mornings at 9, the Sunday Morning Music Hall. WDJO, Carole King, here's Nightingale.

WDJO, where the music is. Bobby Leach, 8 o'clock, Music Marathon underway. Coming up, I've got Smokey Robinson, The Miracle. Also, BJ Thomas and It's Foreigner, Waiting for a Girl Just Like You. On WDJO, where the music is.

Jay, a lot of protest over the flock cameras. Of course, Fort Mitchell and Oxford taking them down. Apparently, in San Diego, you had a guy show up at a meeting for the city dressed as Darth Vader. He said he wanted more cameras because the empire needs them.

0: And Hooked on a Feeling, Bobby Leach, and we've got a lot of great talk information on Saturday morning. Starts off at 8 o'clock with our talk block, and What's the Point tells the story of the nonprofit Point Arc, housing and helping developmentally challenged people. 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Coming up, Smokey Robinson, The Miracles, and The Tears of a Clown.
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KJO today, partly cloudy, low humidity around 82, low 64 tonight. On Saturday, scattered thunderstorms, high 83. At Paycor Stadium, Bengals and the Bears exhibition game, it's down to 63. And then on Sunday, scattered showers again possible, high 79 and a low 56. It's 68. WDJO with Earth, Wind, and Fire.

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But I wanna know for sure. So come on.

Just Dan Allen, his way back Saturday night. Always a fun listen. Check it out tomorrow night at 7, followed by Tom Cat Michaels and the Cat Box at 11. It's Juice Newton.

0: Juice Newton and a Queen of Hearts. Mission Dangerous Dan Allen. Don't forget, the dial hit today is the Snappy, Happy, and Peppy edition. 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

0: song, Naked Eyes, always something they remind me. There have been some great concerts in Cincinnati over the summertime, but nothing like this. Over 30 top 10 hits collectively by these bands. The Association, The Trogs, Chicago's Jason Schiff, Gary Puckett, The Fortunes, Ron Dante, The Cowsills, and The Vogues. 30 top 10 hits at the Rose Music Center. 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

WDJO, no AI-generated voices. Nothing from Saskatchewan or points north or even south. It's all hometown proud. We're all right here in the tri-state. WDJO with Sir Duke. It's Stevie Wonder. WDJO, good times and great music.

WDJ today, partly cloudy, low 80, 64 tonight. On Saturday, scattered thunderstorms, but not a washout. High 83, low 63. And Sunday, more scattered showers possible. High near 80, low 56. 56. Hey, we can burn some of the wood that came down with those storms. A little fire going in. Anyway, right now, it's 69 WDJO with ELO.

shut the door. I think money grows on trees. 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WDJO, where the music is. Then five stair steps. Ooh, ooh, child. Good times. Great music.

WDJO, where the music is. Bobby Leach, 9 o'clock. And coming up, I've got music for you. Lined up, Paul Simon, the Dixie Hummingbirds, the Turtles, Flo and Eddie, and the Eagles. We're going to take it to the limit, playing the most music every day on WDJO.

WDJN. Yes, we miss Flo. Mark Bowman was passed away last year. It's the Turtles, You Baby, on WDJN.

0: DJ on the Turtles will not be missing at the Happy Together Tour because you've got Ron Dante, who's been joining the Turtles over the last couple of years on tours, going to be singing the Turtle hits at the Happy Together Tour, Rose Music Center, tomorrow. Coming up, it's Paul Simon, the Dixie Hummingbirds.
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WDJNA, partly cloudy, low 80s, 64 tonight. Saturday, again, not a washout, but scattered thunderstorms, high 83, low 63. And Sunday, some scattered showers, high near 80, low 56. And right now, it's 72 WDJO with the Wii 5. And you were on my mind.

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0: WDJM Grassroots and Sooner or Later. Bobby Leach, and it's the Prof this afternoon. Jim LaBarber, the legendary music professor, 2 until 7 o'clock at 5, the top 5 at 5. Got to count them down today. It's the 21st of August, 1972, with Jim LaBarber. 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

going to take on Chicago exhibition game, and the starter is going to set out the game. 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Here's the Spinners. 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Forgive me, girls.

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WDJ on your forecast today, partly cloudy, nice, 82, low humidity, 64 tonight. Saturday, again, pop-up thunderstorms can't be ruled out. High 83, low 63. And Sunday, scattered showers near 80, low 56. 72, WDJO, the Staple Singers. 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

WDJM, Bobby Leach. I'll be back tomorrow afternoon at 3 o'clock. Dangerous Dan Allen next. 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A happy, snappy, and peppy Dial a Hit today with Dangerous Dan Allen. He's next at 10.

WDJO, where the music is. I'm Dangerous Dan Allen at 10 o'clock. Coming up this hour, I've got for you great music. I do. I got Rod Stewart. I got Petula Clark. And we start the hour off on the Love Train. We got with us the OJs on WDJO. We are where the music is.

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They say don't stop believing. I never stop believing, and I believe we're going to have the happy, snappy, peppy edition of Dial a Hit at Noon. 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

0: When you're hot, you're hot, you know, on WDJO Jerry Reed. Dangerous Dan. I saw Jerry Reed opening for Glenn Campbell at the Cincinnati Gardens in 1968. And it was, I had to take my sister there. My parents, you know, I got the car, but I had to be the chauffeur. So I took my sister to see Glenn Campbell, and he was good, but Jerry Reed blew me away. He was outstanding. Anyway, keep it here. We got more coming your way, as we've got Stevie Wonder coming up next.
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Yes, she is. She's lovely. Yes, she is. On WDJO, Jim LaBarbera, the music professor. Coming up today, you'll have the top five at five, brought to you by Chesterwood Village.

0: WDJO. It's 33 minutes now after 10 o'clock. I'm Dangerous Dan. Glad to have you along for the ride as we roll through a Friday. Friday's a great day. We smooth right through it. Dial the hits, happy, snappy, peppy, and everybody has fun. We're going to open the phone lines early today so you can get in. So, because the happy, snappy edition seems to run really long every day, and we're going to try to open up the phone lines earlier so you can get in better today. We'll open them up a few minutes early. So be listening for when the phones are open, and you can get your happy, snappy, peppy request in. Keep it here. We got more coming your way as Sergio Mendez is next.
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WDJO. It's Michael, and he's got to be there in the morning. It's a bad thought to me, a WDJO.

drives me crazy, too, on WDJO. This guy was an engineer at the Abbey Road Studios where the Beatles recorded so many of their hits. He ran engineering quite often. Hurricane Smith.

WDJO, good times, great music. And I'm Dangerous Dan at 11 o'clock. Coming up this hour, I've got for you great music. We're going to hear from the Byrds, Chicago, and the Stray

KJO. Where the music is, well, we got the Stray Cats. They're chasing the birds. Turn, turn, turn on WDJO.

0: where the music is. Dangerous Dan, 7 minutes after 11. Dial hit the Happy Snappy Peppy edition coming up at noon today. So if you got something you want to hear and it's Happy Snappy and Peppy, email to dialahit@outlook.com. What's Happy Snappy Peppy? Something just fun, up-tempo, no sad songs, nothing depressing, nobody dies, nobody gets hurt, nobody's heart gets broken. Okay, just make it fun today and not silly songs. Yes. And if you keep it right here, coming up next, we have Paul McCartney and Wings and those silly love songs.
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DJ O. Join me tomorrow night for Dangerous Dance Way Back Saturday Night. It's Anything Can Happen Night. I'm going to do several things. None of them are long enough that I can say that's going to be the show about this, but we'll do several things. Just play some songs I'd like to hear. That's part of it. And we'll do a couple artist intros and, you know, short artist segments. It'll be fun. Join me. 7 o'clock tomorrow night, WDJO. We are where the music is.

WDJO, where the music is. Jim LaBarber, the music professor. Today, we'll count down the top five at five for August 21st, 1972. 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It will be fun. Jim LaBarber knows everyone that's ever been in this business, and he tells you all about it with every song he plays. W.

0: She's a cheesy lover. She is on WDJO. Dangerous Dan. We are where the music is, and I thank you for listening. Gary the Hammer Stevens going to rock away your evening tonight, 7 to midnight. Five solid hours of fun. Every Friday night, he's in here doing that, rocking his night away. So if he's taking his night to do that for you, you have the requirement to listen to Gary the Hammer. It'll be fun. Keep it here. I got more coming your way as we've got the Four Tops coming up next with Bernadette.
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0: on WDJO with Linda Runce. That Dangerous Dan, 24 now before high noon, and Dial a Hit, Happy Snappy Peppy edition. We're going to open the phone lines about 10 or 15 minutes early today. Be listening. When I open them up, you can start calling in your Happy Snappy Peppy Friday request. It'll be fun, okay? And in the meantime, keep it where you got it. We're going to kick off another long set of great music with Sonny and Cher next.
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1: Yeah. Hey, he's got us on WDJO. When this song came out, radio went crazy. Played it to death. It's Elton John and Benny and the Jets. It was kind of like having Sergeant Pepper back, a different band.

WDJO, where the phone lines are open for the Happy Snappy Peppy edition of Dial-A-Hit, 513-563-1480. Call me

Cincinnati Bengals in preseason will take on the Chicago Bears tomorrow night at 7 at Paycor Stadium. And we're hoping we're going to go undefeated in the preseason this year. There for a while, we seemed to lose the first three.

WDJO, where the music is. I'm Dangerous Dan Allen at high noon. It's time for Dial a Hit. It's the Friday Happy Sappy Peppy edition. All requests today must be fun, up-tempo songs. Nobody dies, nobody gets hurt, nobody's injured, nobody's heart's broken. No sappy ballads, just fun up-tempo music and not silly songs. And 513-563-1480 or email me dialahit@outlook.com with your happy, snappy, peppy request and we'll get it on for you. 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And our

0: Happy Snappy Peppy edition of Dial a Hit, and look who would be on my phone already. Dave from Reading.
1: Well, you know, Dan, I was thinking about Paul McCartney the other day.
0: Yeah?
1: He once wrote a song about a certain problem he had, and it's the same thing with Dial a Hit.
0: What?
1: He had a problem. He needed to get something into his life more.
0: Oh, Got to Get You Into My Life. Yeah, I know that song.
1: Got to Get You Into My Life.
0: Yeah.
1: And, well, it was a similar problem with Dial a Hit because of the two-day-a-week problem.
0: Oh, well, that's your problem, not anybody else's.
1: When you hear me, you figure you were not meant to be near me. I need to hear more from you. I got to get you into my life.
0: I don't
1: every
0: sing that, Dave.
1: Every single day of my life.
0: I think 2 days a week is plenty for Dave from Reading.
1: Won't you ask everybody else?
0: I don't want to ask anyone else. It's my opinion because it's my show.
1: Okay.
0: But if that's the song you want to hear, I'm going to play it.
1: That's the song I want to hear. It's Snappy and Happy.
0: Yes, it is. On the 60th anniversary of the Beatles at Crosley Field, here we go.

0: WDJO Friday. It's a happy, snappy, peppy edition of Dial a Hit. Nothing but happy songs today. And what would you like?
1: How about Barry McGuire's Eve of Destruction?
0: What?
2: Not this record! Not this record! Not this record!
3: I would like to hear the Doobie Brothers Taking It to the Street.
0: That's better. Happy, snappy, Eve of Destruction. That's depressing. That's sad. We don't do songs like that on Friday. WDJO.

0: 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It's Happy Snappy and Peppy today. That means fun, up-tempo music. Nobody dies. Nobody gets hurt. No protest songs. And certainly nothing silly. So it's 513-563-1480 or email dialahit@outlook.com. They're stacking up and they're pretty good. So we're going to have a lot of them. Keep it here. More coming up.
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That's how Stephen got a hold of me from Uncorked in Covington. They've been sampling the merchandise or something. They're just having a great old time. And they want to hear the Riviera's California Sun. 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

0: with I Saw the Light. 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We're going to play your favorite song. 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Yes. No sad songs, nothing sappy, nobody dies, no eve of destruction. I don't know what that person was on. Anyway, keep it here. Coming up next, Dominic's request for Brigamas Drive from Matthew Wilder.
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0: 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It's Dial-In. 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Don't send me text messages. We don't get them. What would you like?
1: Yes, would you play a song for me, please?
0: What would you like?
1: How about Since School Started, Hey the Little Girl in a High School Sweater?
0: Gee, I gotta get to know you better.
1: Yeah, I think it's Clyde McFadder.
0: No, actually, it's D. Clark. That's who it is, the guy that did Raindrops.

0: 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Where the music is, it's Dial a Hit. Happy Snappy Peppy Friday edition at 513-563-1480. What would you like?
1: Hi, Dangerous Dan. Debbie from the Incline.
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0: Where you from, you sexy thing? You got it. On dial a hit, give us a call. We'll play one for you at 513

0: sexy thing, you. Yeah, WDJO. Where the music is. Well, we opened the phone lines 15 minutes earlier today, and it's working very well. We're able to get a lot more requests on because I'm doing an hour and a quarter on the phone to get an hour's worth of requests. So it's 513-563-1480 or email dialahit@outlook.com. We got about 10 more minutes to get your request in, and we'll get it played here on Dial a Hit. Keep it here. Coming up next, your request for the Beach Boys out of Pet Sounds, God Only Knows.
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0: Great song. Tra-la-la-la, Susie, Gene and Dean from Dayton, Ohio. And what would you like?
1: Could I hear the Rolling Stones? I know it's only rock and roll, but I like it.
0: I like it. And it's happy, snappy, and peppy.

to the end of the program. In fact, I may have to go a little bit late again. But we got them under control. Thank you for your calls and your emails. This one comes in from Gary in Glendale. He wants to hear Adam Ant, Goody Two Shoes. You got it. That is Happy, Snappy, and Peppy. And we'll do Happy, Snappy, Peppy again next Friday here at noon on WDJ. Oh, here's Adam Ant.

la-di-da. On WDJO Dial, we got an email request from Mike. Wants to hear the Platters after most of the crew had left. Sonny Curtis sings the lead on With This Ring. WDJO.

0: J.O., where the music is. It's Dial a Hit. Happy, snappy, peppy Friday. We started late early, and we're ending late because we're going to go beyond 1 o'clock. We got too many requests once again, but some of them have been pretty creative. This one's definitely happy, snappy, and peppy. What would you like?
1: Can we hear Rocky Top as in Tennessee?
0: The Osborne Brothers. Okay. I'm going to do it. 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We're not going

0: 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And it's Dial a Hit going on. We got more coming.
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0: J-A-O, dial a hit. What would you like?
1: Could I get Boogie Wonderland?
0: Earth, Wind, and Fire. You got it on dial a hit. I've quit taking requests now almost 30 minutes ago, and I'm still playing off the requests on dial a hit. We'll get them all in on a Friday. Happy, snappy, peppy.

Wonderland, Earth, Wind, and Fire, and this guy can boogie woogie too. Good golly, Miss Molly, she sure loves to bowl. Little Richard for Leanne today on the Friday. Happy Snap.

0: WJO, where the music is dangerous, Dan. Dial a Hit's almost done. I got two or three more to go, and then we'll be done. I got Rocky's request for Huey Lewis and the News coming up next, as we're running real late, and I'm glad we're not running into the Jim LaBarber program today. Anyway, it's been fun. The Happy Snappy Peppy edition of Dial a Hit seems to be fun, and everybody seems to be requesting it. Monday you can do it again, but it won't be Happy Snappy Peppy Day. You can request anything you want. How about that? Anyway, Huey Lewis is next.
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WDJO. That's the heart of rock and roll. We play it here on WDJO. We're playing all of it today on Dial a Hit. For Jan in New Albany, it's Jerry and the Pacemakers.

0: rocking it. It's the final request of the day on Dial a Hit. A new record at 131. The final request of the day. What would you like?
1: Would you play Mendocino by the Sir Douglas Quintet?
0: You got it.
2: Sir Douglas Quintet is back. We'd like to thank all of our beautiful friends all over the country. All the beautiful

0: life such a groove. Yes, indeed. WDJO Danger Stan. Wrapping up another edition of Dial a Hit, brought to you by the Route 27 Antique Mall in the Village Green Shopping Center in Alexandria at 1:32. No, 1:34. 1:34. That's even worse. Okay. We'll do it again next Friday, the Happy Snappy Peppy edition, and a regular edition Monday through Thursday of next week of Dial a Hit. Keep it here. We got more coming your way. The Zombies, that time of the season coming up.
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WDJO, where the music is. Jim LaBarber coming along. He'll have the top five at five today for August 27th, 1962, and he'll be here to take over at 2 o'clock, which is not long after I got done with Dial-A-Hit. That's crazy.

September 5th, playing Ball State with pregame 11:45, kickoff at noon on WDJO, brought to you by Deal Brothers Jewelers and Bud Herbert Motors on WDJO. We are where the music is, and in the fall, we're where the Buckeyes are.

WDJO, where the music is. It is 2 o'clock. I'm John LaBarbera, the music professor. Music's my business, and I hope my business will be your pleasure until 7. On the way, in the on-deck circle, Paul Simon, Paul Revere, and the Raiders. And to kick things off on this Friday afternoon, here's Billy Joel. And hey, it's only rock and roll.

0: to me.
1: WDJO, where the music is. Did Dick Clark ever listen to the lyrics? Plug the heck out of these guys. Paul Revere, Mark Lindsay, and the Raiders. Yeah.

0: Crank it up and lock it on WDJO, rockin' and rollin'. Mark Lindsay, Paul Revere, and the Raiders. Simon's in the on-deck circle with Adolph Garfunkel. 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

fashioning out from the Hill District in Pittsburgh. Oh, he's got a little glide in his stride, a little dip in his hip. Yes, reinventing the Drifters hit. George Benson,

listening to a former All-Pro football and baseball star, an All-American Heisman Trophy winner, and the third man to walk on the moon. That dream on, Jimmy. Jim LaBarbera, the music professor.

WDJO. Good times and great music. And you hear that story from Iowa, the Little League baseball team being accused of stealing and relaying signs during a game. A Little League team, huh? Yeah, gotta teach them while they're young.

the long run on WDJO. In the on-deck circle, the Beatle guy, Paul McCartney. And this was the day the Beatles came to Cincinnati. Actually, they were supposed to perform yesterday, Saturday, August the 20th, 1966. Rain, heavy rain, threat of electrocution. So they moved it to Sunday. And it was thanks to Steve Kirk. Now, Kirk brought the Beatles to Cincinnati with Dino Santangelo. Now, Steve was telling me 2 years earlier, the good guys, SAI, Dusty and the boys, brought them to town for $25,000. Now, they wanted $75,000. But got Brian Epstein down to $60,000. All right, $60,000, okay? Now, they had to move everything from Saturday to Sunday, okay? And about 30,000 seats at Crosley, they filled about 12,000. Tickets, $475 to $550. They stayed overnight at the Vernon Manor in Mount Auburn, came to play, played for 28 minutes, did 11 songs, started off with rock and roll music, and ended up with Long Tall Sally. And needless to say, Steve Kirk and Dino lost a bundle. The Beatle, Paul McCartney, is next.

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0: WDJO, the morning train at Sheena Easton. Of course, our morning train gets going 5 o'clock till 10 with the West Side Ladies Man. Everybody loves Bobby Leach. Men want to be like him and ladies want to be with him. Bobby Leach in the morning. Bobby was telling me, he said, Prof, got a life hack for you. A life hack. Eat. It's a tip from Bobby Leach now. Eat plenty of boiled eggs, cabbage, and beans before your in-laws arrive over this weekend. It will shorten their visit.
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Playing more of your favorites every hour on the weekend. Well, we got weekend guys come in here. Tomcat Michaels will be here tomorrow. Tomcat people in Reading know Tommy. For years he's lived there. He sits on the front porch holding a pussycat, drinking beer, yeah, waving to people. Jeff Davis, the pride of Elder High School. John Englehart from Highlands High School, where he was a well-known thespian. A thespian from Highlands High School.

WDJO. Orlon's unraveling that yarn about a real street in South Philly, South Street. Here's something that I've learned in my lifetime, but I want to share with younger people. They say, Prof, what can you tell us? Either stay at the first bar or go home. The second bar is always trouble.

WDJO, today is, yes, today is Poetry Day. The Kinks are here to bend your ear. Excuse me while I drink a little beer.

WDJO, where the music is. It is 3 o'clock. I'm Jim LaBarbera, the music professor on this Friday afternoon. I got the Bachman Turner Overdrive in the on-deck circle, along with that kid from Michigan, Mitch Ryder, with his Detroit Wheels. And to get us started, Lionel Richie, the Commodores, and yeah, bring him up. Lady, you bring me up.

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During the height of that great Motown movement of the 60s, there was a little white boy that came out of Michigan, Billy Lee and the Rivieras, and they changed their name to Mitch Ryder and the Detroit Wheels.

0: WDJO. Good times and great music with Mitch Ryder, Detroit Wheels, and the Devil with a Blue Dress on, and good golly, Miss Molly. The only time I ever got shocked on stage during a Caravan of Stars show, I emceed the show, and I was taking Mitch Ryder off. And when I grabbed the microphone, there was a puddle of water there, sweat, because he was sweating up a storm on stage. And I got knocked back a little bit, about 3 feet knocked back. And no, I was fine. But years later, he was in town. I'll tell you who I was with. I remember the exact night it happened. I was with Carl Dopkins Jr., who had My Heart Is an Open Book. And we were just in the audience watching the show. It was an outdoor concert. And we went backstage, and I said, yeah. And he said, oh, how you doing? Yeah, I remember. And I said, well, the only time I told him the story, the only time I ever got shocked was when I took you off stage, and there was a puddle of water there. And he thought I meant he had an accident on stage. I said, what? What are you talking about? I said, no.
1: Hey, what?
0: I said, no, you were sweating up a storm. I said, and when I grabbed the microphone, there was a puddle of water there from your sweat. Okay.
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Bachman Turner Overdrive, taking care of business on WDJO. We do it over and over and over again. 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Practice makes perfect.

WDJO. I was emceeing my celebrity night at Lucy's in the Holiday Inn, downtown Holiday Inn. And guy stepped into the elevator, almost didn't make it in. His afro. 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And it was, in fact, Billy Preston.

0: WDJO. God, they called the fifth Beatle. That's Billy Preston and Nothing From Nothing. Well, it's, Friday always Danny, Dangerous Dan Allen on Dial-A-Hit. He's got to, if you don't have a happy song, I mean, he'll go crazy. You gotta request a happy song. No negative, no down songs on Friday's Dial-A-Hit. You'll hear it from Danny. Okay, and now thinking about that right now, do we have anybody happy around here? Is that, can we hear from the happy traffic guy, please?
1: I am.

0: Because it pays in many ways, it's what I try to do. I'm happy, ha ha ha, and here's a tip I'll give to you. Just strike the happy medium in everything you do.
1: Oh, yeah, happy guy, happy guy. So stand over there in that corner. Partly sunny and humid today. High today, 84, the low tonight. 65 tomorrow, partly sunny and humid, but thunderstorm in the afternoon. High expected 82 with a low of 60, but Sunday, it'll be a sunny Sunday. Pleasant, less humid with a high about 79. Huey Piano Man Smith had a hit record in the 50s, and then Johnny Rivers got a hold of it, and there was a retread.
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weather a few days, and people worry. They say, well, can I catch something from your prop? No. You see, when I'm on the radio, on WDJO, your speaker is sanitized for your protection against any streptococci that may be in the air in the studio. So you're fine. You are protected. One of the only radio stations that I can think of that has that protection for its listeners. And we do that for you. Well, here's Johnny Rivers now. And it's okay. You can blast this as loud as you want. You won't be affected by that rockin' pneumonia and boogie-woogie.

WDJO. Yes, I do. I do know somebody who called 867-5309 and asked for Jenny. Of all the people, it was back in the days when he was a bachelor. Tomcat Michaels. Tommy called. I said, Tommy, what did you talk to? Did you talk to Jenny? He said,

If walking was really good for your health, the postman would be immortal. A public service announcement from WDJO.

0: WDJL, that's a retread. The first time around the Drifters, and then the second time we went to Jay Black and the Americans, and this magic moment became a hit all over again. In the on-deck circle, the circle, and Red Rubber Ball, and it's I'll tell you what happened. Today was the day that the Beatles performed, August the 21st, 1966. It was a Sunday, and the Beatles performed. But the day before, that Saturday, August the 20th, was when you put your ticket on and got your ticket to go inside the ballpark at Crosley Field. $4.75. We spent, what, $5.50? Got a better seat. You went into the ballpark, and the warm-up acts did perform. The Remains became the group out of Boston. They didn't really have a hit. They never had a hit. But they were kind of the backup band for everybody else. Bobby Hebb was there and did Sonny. And the Ronettes were there without Ronnie Spector, because that's when Phil Spector was real possessive of Ronnie Spector. No, he wouldn't let her go. No. Ronnie's not going. So Ronnie didn't go with the Beatles. He was afraid of John Lennon and Paul McCartney. And the Circle was there. The Circle. And that's the group that was managed by Brian Epstein, his only American group that he was the manager of. And the Circle, C-Y-R-K-L-E, got the spelling from John Lennon, who spelled the name for them. And Tom Dawes was one of the singers, Donnie Daneman. Tom Dawes later became a very, very successful jingle writer. He did that Plump Plump Fizz Fizz commercial. Well, The Circle is next with a song they sang during that 1966 Beatles connection at Crosley Field. They did it the day before the Beatles performed.
1: 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One impressive hit after another. Gladys Knight. 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

WDJO on stage at Crosley Field on August the 20th, 1966. Inquirer headline said the Beatles all went, but they'll be back at noon today, that Sunday edition. And then they did. 1:30, it came out of the tunnel near third base. Stage was at second base. Beatles were wearing it, matching gray suits, red pinstripes. George was the one who had the round sunglasses on. And then guitar in hand, John Lennon started. Just let me hear some of that rock and roll music, and they were off and running.

WDJO, where the legends of pop music play every day. The incomparable Teddy Pendergrass with Harold Melvin and the Blue Notes. Now, he drew the ladies to their concerts, then eventually became a solo performer and had ladies-only concerts, and they sold out.

WDJO reminiscing this afternoon about the Beatles. Crosley Field Show, August 21st, supposed to be on the 20th, but it got rained out. Did 11 songs on stage for 28 minutes. In between Babies in Black and Yesterday, the Beatles strummed away and sang this.

KJO, where the music is. It's 4 o'clock. I'm Jim LaBarbera, the music professor in the wings. We've got the Supremes and the Four Tops together, Glenn Campbell, and to kick things off, here's Jim with the Doors.

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0: Here's a guy who knows all about those Southern Knights who grew up in Delight, Arkansas. I'm talking Glenn Campbell and those Southern Knights.

0: 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Glenn Campbell, he was a guitar player, stepped out of Deland, Arkansas, went there to California, became a session guy, great guitar player with a Wrecking Crew, and then one day he sang, and somebody said, wait, that guy can sing? Huh? And he started making records. Capitol signed him up and one hit record after another. Well, back to school. The kids are getting settled in now. And according to school, and home organization is key to keeping the chaos at bay. A well-organized home isn't just great for your family. 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

WDJO and the Legends of Rock play every day. There was a lot of commotion when Ike and Tina Turner did that song and Phil Spector produced it, but it was not that big of a hit. The bigger version, and this was a giant hit, The Supremes and the Four Tops and River Deep and Mountain High. A little music by the Romantics on a Friday afternoon. Sunshine today, humid with a high 84, the low tonight 65 tomorrow. Partly sunny and humid with a thunderstorm in the afternoon, high 82. And then Sunday, it'll be a sunny Sunday with a high.

Town Kids. The two plebs, Linda Parrish from North College Hill and Patty Valentine from Holy Cross in Covington. Here's Al Green.

0: playing more of your favorites every hour on a Friday afternoon. That's the sound of the Reverend Al Green in the On Deck Circle. I've got the song Ebony Eyes. All right, there were two big renditions of a song, different songs, but the same title. Ebony Eyes, one by the Everly Brothers, all right, from Kentucky, Donald and Phil, and the other by Bob Welsh, all right. Which Ebony Eyes do you think I'm going to play?
1: Jim LaBarbera, the legendary music professor with the loser of the day.
0: In Poland, police were summoned to the report of a break-in at a local furniture and carpet store. Well, the investigating officers found the glass front door smashed in, but once inside, couldn't find anybody. Well, they were getting ready to leave when an officer heard a sound of someone snoring. Someone snoring, coming from the carpet racks. And that's where they found their crook. Obviously tired out from the hard work of breaking in. Our loser of the day, the thief that fell asleep in the store.
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WDJO rocking and rolling on a Friday afternoon with a dashboard thumper. Bang, bang, bang. 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Time now for a prompt automobile safety check. Are you ready? All right, first take a look in the rearview mirror. Do you see a cop back there? 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Okay, you're safe.

0: WDJO Friday Afternoon Style. That's Kokomo, the Beach Boys from Cocktail. You're sharp, yeah. The Tom Cruise movie, yeah. And they're coming into town. The Beach Boys, 60 years of Pet Sounds. I've got my tickets. October the 10th at PNC Pavilion. Tickets, of course, are on sale now. 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Well played, Dad.
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7: 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WDJO.

WDJO with the music is Corey Hart and Sunglasses at Night. Speaking of night, how come it takes so little time for a child who is literally, afraid of the dark to become a teenager who suddenly wants to stay out all night?

way every day, WDJO. Jackie Wilson told me an interesting story because it was reported over and over again that a lady, a jealous lover, took a gun and tried to kill Jackie Wilson. They hospitalized him. He almost died. He said, no, that didn't happen that way. He said she was at my place and she was trying to commit suicide, Jim. And I jumped between her and the bullet and took the bullet for her to save her. The ladies loved him. Mr. Excitement.

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1: 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And when I wouldn't go out with you,

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8: Top 5 at 5 in the tri-state for this day, August the 21st, 1972. The anchor song at number 5 belongs to Roberta Flack and Donny Hathaway, written by Ralph McDonald and William Slater. Now, they wrote this with the Fifth Dimension in mind, but McDonald was working on a session with Roberta Flack and Donny Hathaway, and they needed one more song, and he offered it to them. Flack and Dunaway go back. They were good friends. They both attended Howard University. Now, in this song, they sing about a relationship that isn't working out. Now, unlike most male-female duets, they aren't singing to each other, but they're both taking the role of the person who is on the short end of the relationship. At number 5, Roberta Flack, at Donny Hathaway, and Where Is the Love?

WDJO, countdown my top five at five in the tri-state for today in 1972 at number four, another duet, Mouth and McNeil, Willem Mouth Doen and Maggie McNeil, a Dutch pop duo from the Netherlands. Song was a one-hit wonder for them in America, but around the world it was a big, big hit. Spent 19 weeks on the charts here in America, sold a million copies. And they went on to have a moderately successful career in Scandinavia and Europe, and the duo broke up, went back to their solo careers. At number four, Mouth and McNeil, and How Do You Do?

WDJO, top 5 at 5 in the Tri-State for August the 21st, 1972. We're up now to number 3 in that magic circle, and it belongs to Wayne Newton, Mr. Las Vegas. I love to see him in Vegas. I mean, his shows, if you went to Vegas back in the day, if you went to Vegas, you had to see Wayne Newton. Played all those instruments, did everything. It's a sensational entertainer. And I remember one time it stands out, meeting with him and hanging with him, was with Cindy Sykes, the actress. I was a friend of his and said to my wife, Sally, and I, come on, we're going to go backstage and see him. He was doing a television show. He stopped everything and took the time to spend some time with us and talk and laugh and tell some stories. Wayne Newton, the first artist signed to a new label, Chelsea Records, founded by Wes Farrell. And the first single released, and it sold 1 million copies. The lyrics describe a father leaving his unhappy marriage only to change his mind when his little daughter runs down the highway after him crying, Daddy, don't you walk so fast. Daddy, don't you walk so fast. It was perfect for Mr. Las Vegas. A rare stripped-down narrative performance that focused purely on emotional storytelling. A lot of people had a good cry listening to this song. I mean, a lot of people. At number 3, here's Wayne Newton and Daddy, don't you walk so fast.

0: WDJO, countdown my top five at five in the tri-state for today in 1972. We're at number two, and it's a former number one hit, and it belongs to Gilbert O'Sullivan. And I got to tell you, one of the most depressing songs ever written. It tells a sad story of a lonely, suicidal man being left at the altar and then telling us about the death of his parents. Well, the song connected with listeners on various levels. The down and out could relate to the singer, and the lucky ones who were not in this position reminded them of their good fortune. A former number one at number two, Gilbert O'Sullivan, and Alone Again, Naturally.
1: With a little-

0: 5 and 5 in the tri-state for August the 21st, 1972. Gilbert O'Sullivan, he's denied that that song is autobiographical or about the death of his father when he was 11. Gilbert said, well, the fact of the matter is, I didn't know my father very well. And he wasn't a good father anyway. He didn't treat my mother very well. At number two, Gilbert O'Sullivan, Alone Again, a former number one record today in 1972. Before we get to number one, let's take a look back on that year. Kings Island opened, the amusement park in Mason, featuring that iconic racer, that roller coaster, and a 330-foot replica of the Eiffel Tower. 72, the Cincinnati Reds experienced a thrilling redemption season, winning the National League West with a 95-59 record under manager Sparky Anderson. Highlights included that dramatic 1972 win against the Pirates in a ninth inning wild pitch in Game 5 and losing a heartbreaking World Series to the Oakland A's in 7 games. Series was nicknamed the Hares, the A's, against the Squares, the Reds, and J.B. Johnny Bench was named the National League MVP, cementing his status as a premier catcher. And the Royals, that was the year they played their final home game at the Cincinnati Gardens before relocating to Kansas City. And the Bengals, well, they finished 8-6 with a new quarterback, Kenny Anderson, emerging as the starter. And notably, there was a game that we won. The Bengals won 15-10 on 5 field goals. Well, it was the year of the Godfather and Deliverance, and mini skirts and bell bottoms were, well, the fashion trend. In a moment, the number one record today in 1972.
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5: In the tri-state for this day, August the 21st, 1972. We're on top at number one, The Looking Glass. Formed at Rutgers University in Brunswick, New Jersey, lead singer Elliot Lurie wrote this, and the name came from his high school girlfriend, Randy. But he changed it to Brandy because it sounded better for a sailor to be in love with a Brandy. Well, this is the story of a musician toying between his love for life at sea and his love for a barmaid. Clive Davis, the great record executive, signed them, but he pushed the flip side. Don't it make you feel good? That was the A side. Well, we flipped it over. And the B side became the A side and a million selling record that became a number one hit record today. The Looking Glass at number one. Here's Brandy.

Jay on the top 5 at 5 today in the tri-state for this day in 1972. Number one, The Looking Glass. And this was not their typical sound. This was not the band's typical sound. They were a rock and roll band. And that caused a lot of problems, especially at concerts. Fans came expecting to hear more songs like Brandy. They were rocking and rolling. They broke up less than 2 years later.

0: WDJO. Good times, great music. And Jerry Lewis, the song he dedicated to his dad, the comedian, he said, our house was filled. He said, Jimmy, our house was filled with clowns. Clown pictures, clown statues, all over the place, clowns. Dedicated that to his dad. He was so proud and happy about his dad's success that he had. I don't know that Jerry was as happy about his kids' success. Cut him out of his will. Hey, partly sunny, humid today, high today, 84. Low tonight, 65. Tomorrow, partly sunny and humid with a thunderstorm in that forecast in the afternoon. High expected 82, but Sunday, it'll be a sunny Sunday. Pleasant, less humid, with a ceiling of 79 degrees.
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WDJO. What's hot, Playboy Bunny in New York? Rocking those bunny ears and shaking that little bunny tail. Strolling down the street. Everybody's yelling, Blondie, hey, Blondie. It's Debbie Harry. And the tide is high.

0: WDJO, where the music is. Looking at the calendar, August the 21st, it was on this day in 1966, the Beatles did perform at Crosley Field. It was supposed to be Saturday, but they got rained out on Saturday, so they moved it to Sunday, thanks to Steve Kirk, the good guy from SAI, and his relationship with John Lennon. Kirk talked to John Lennon because they voided the contract when it rained. They didn't have a tarp on top of the stage, covering the stage. This was on Saturday, and they were on their way to St. Louis. They were taking off, and Kirk went to John Lennon and pleaded with him. And John said, okay, I remember you, and you guys were good to us, and we'll do it tomorrow at 11 a.m. or noon. And then Kirk said, wait, can you move it to 1 o'clock? A lot of our kids go to church. And John Lennon did that for him. And the concert did go on. They did 11 songs, and it took, 28 minutes. 28 minutes. It was the only time the Beatles ever did two shows in different cities on the same day. They got out of here, took a plane, and went to St. Louis and did a night show in St. Louis. Paul McCartney, a Beatle in the On Deck Circle.
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legends of rock and roll play every day. It's funny, I do remember the day that Jim Morrison got a haircut. And I said, who's that? Got his haircut, long hair, was gone here, short hair. Jim Morrison and the Doors.

It is 6 o'clock. Good evening, I'm Jim LaBarbera, the music professor, and on the way, I've got Billy Preston, the association, and to kick things off, back on the Chain Gang, we go with The Pretenders.

WDJO, thank you for listening to us on 99.5 in Bridgetown, White Oak, and Mount Adams. Her name is Wendy. They called her Wendy because, well, she spoke at the rate of 453 words per minute, with gusts at times up to 619 words per minute.

0: Sarah Kirkman, the Association, and that's your song, Wendy. Who has won today?
1: Happy birthday!
0: You share it with Sex and the Cities, Kim Cattrall, Carrie Ann Moss, The Matrix Films, Alicia Witt, Law & Order, Brody Jenner, The Hills, Hayden Panettiere, that's so tragic, she just passed away, Hayden Panettiere, Nashville Heroes, a lot of good movies, yeah. Singer Kenny Rogers, used to hang in Cincinnati, his tennis pro lived here, so he was here a lot, in and out of the city, Kenny Rogers. And then eventually just took the tennis pro with him on tour. Jackie Shannon from Hazel, Kentucky, My Old Girlfriend. Put a little love in your heart, and what the world needs now is love. Love that lady, yeah. And Carl Giammarisi, guitar player, vocal singer for the Buckinghams, all the hits they had, Carl Giammarisi. Joe Strummer, singer, guitar player, Clash, The Clash, Rock the Casbah. And Kim Sledge from the Sledge family, Sister Sledge, yeah. We are family, and today is Senior Citizens Day. You know who you are. And it's Sweet Tea Day. I love sweet tea. And I'll tell you who got me hooked on sweet tea. My old buddy, the Reds Hall of Famer, Chico Cardenas. Chico Cardenas. Yeah, he got me hooked on sweet teas. It's delicious. Try it. You have to try it. I did, and I'm hooked on it. Thank you, Chico.
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0: For the hour comes from our own beer drinking Tom Camp Michaels, who says, if you hold a glass of beer to your ear, you can hear The Weeknd.
1: Say what?
0: That's from Tom Camp. Never mind.

music is on a Friday night. A little drift away music, and that's Dobie Gray on a Friday night. The law of random numbers. There's a law for everything. The law of random numbers. If you dial a wrong number, you never get a busy signal, and someone always answers. The law of variation. The variation law. May I have the envelope? The variation law. If you change lines or traffic lanes, the one you are in will always move faster than the one you are in now. It's the variation law.

0: 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Here comes Little Feat, live on the last farewell tour.
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work right here in the tri-state just like you. Pat Benatar, the biggest record of her career, but because of the lyrics and the message, she says, nope, she refuses to sing this in concerts.

0: DJO. Good times and great music, a little jug band music there from the Village in New York. That's John Sebastian and the Lovin' Spoonful. Laws. There are laws for everything. The law of the bath. The law of the bath. When the body is fully immersed in water, someone knocks at the front door. Laws. Yes. Law of close encounters. The probability of meeting someone you know increases dramatically when you're with someone you don't want to be seen with.
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1: 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A lot of good information. 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Nice story on Jimmy Buffett. Jimmy Buffett exhibit to open at the National Maritime Museum of the Gulf. Opening weekend includes a September 11th performance featuring his band, the Coral Reefer Band.

WDJO, back in the day when this was first on the chart, if you were going on a road trip, essential, every road trip. Gas station maps, 8-track, shouting shotgun, essential, every road trip.

WDJO, good times, great music with the most music every hour, 7 o'clock. And I am the Hammer, and we are in the middle of a 45-minute music marathon. Great artists coming at you include, but not limited to, man, that sounds like Morgan and Morgan, doesn't it? Bachman Turner Overdrive, the Go-Go's, and let's kick it off with a little Carly Simon and James Taylor.

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We were worried about 1999 and man,

0: MJO Good Times. Great music. The artist formerly known as Prince. I love that. He just did that to yank the chain of some lawyers. Coming up, Al Stewart, the Monkees, and the Go-Go's.
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WDJO. 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Mickey Dolan singing lead on that Monkees tune. He's coming to town December the 2nd. 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That's December the 5th. It's going to be at the Megacorp Pavilion, celebrating 60 years of the Monkees. 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

0: 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Al Stewart and Time Passages. Coming up, the Isley Brothers, John Mellencamp, and the Guess Who.
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And it is finally here tomorrow night at the Rose Music Center up in Huber Heights. 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

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He always has something good cooking. Your ears are going to love it. The Association.